Hey, thank you for choosing to listen to the station. We really appreciate you. I love this job, so thank you. Now, do something for me this weekend. Get out, find some fun, have a good time. Careful with the fireworks. I am going to go kick off my weekend. I'm going to go find a shot and a beer. Take care of you until we talk again.

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We rock you.

Hey, hey, how you doing? It is Ben Scott hanging out. So thank you for joining us. Hey, one donated Paul McCartney book looked like all the others until a charity shop took a closer look. What they found out turned into a $1,000 bill. I've got the details for you here in about 13.

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Ben Scott's with you, and we're talking Paul McCartney, specifically his 1976 book, In His Own Words. Now, this was recently discovered that a donated copy of this was autographed by Paul McCartney himself. Now, the signed book had actually been sitting on a shelf for months at a donation store, much like Goodwill. This happened across the pond over in England, but an employee took a closer look and realized that they had a signed copy from Paul himself. So they then put that up for auction, where it sold for more than $1,000. And even better, the money is going toward Oxfam's humanitarian work, I should say, which includes relief efforts for people affected by the recent earthquakes in Venezuela. So this is just another example. When you're buying things at a garage sale or St. Vinny's, Goodwill, whatever it may be, make sure you look through all the pages. If it's a book, if it's a picture frame, open that frame, see what may be in there, because you never know what you might find.

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WRYU.

0: Our Milwaukee Brewers playing very well. That is an understatement. They are in the desert this weekend, a weekend series with the Arizona Diamondbacks. And Joey Ortiz recently sat down and talked what makes this Brewers clubhouse so close. How do they, or why do they, all seem to click? Well, let you know what Joey said here in less than 15 minutes. I am Ben Scott.
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2: Today, mainly cloudy and a high in the mid-80s, a light west wind. Later tonight, mostly cloudy, with a low in the upper 60s. Independence Day, a chance of rain with close to a quarter inch anticipated, highs in the low 80s. Tomorrow night, don't rule out showers with about a quarter inch possible, a low in the mid-60s. Moving into Sunday, expect considerable clouds and highs in the upper 70s, lows around the low 60s, with winds turning north at 10. Looking ahead to Monday, partly cloudy and similar highs in the upper 70s.
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Ben Scott hanging out. So thank you for doing the same. And as I mentioned a few minutes ago, baseball fans, isn't it awesome here in Wisconsin just how well the Brewers have been playing? And recently, Joey Ortiz sat down for an interview and shared some insight into what really is making this Brewers team so successful. He said it starts with one simple thing, winning. But he also says this is a close-knit group that genuinely enjoys being around each other and that chemistry shows up on the field. He also pointed to the way teammates celebrate each other's success, saying everyone is pulling for one another because over a 162-game season, everybody goes through slumps. When one player is struggling, someone else is ready to pick him up. It's kind of a team-first attitude that's been a big part of the Brewers' success this season, according to one Joey Ortiz. Man, and he, as of late, the last couple games, seems to get that bat going a little bit. He's so good out there at third base or maybe at shortstop from time to time as well. But if Joey can keep that bat going, he looks to be a key part of the Brewers' hopeful continued success throughout the year.

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0: Biggest shows, the biggest nights of the band's career. They're going to put that show out on album. Details for you in about 13 minutes right here. I am Ben Scott.
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93.9 Cedarburg. 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And 101.3 West Bend. We set your preset.

Ben Scott hanging out, and as I mentioned a few minutes ago, members of the Kiss Army. Awesome news from the band. They are releasing Kiss Destroys Anaheim 76. That is due out here on August the 21st. It marks the first official release of the legendary August 20th show at Anaheim Stadium. More than 42,000 fans packed the stadium that night, making it the largest crowd Kiss had ever played for at the time. The album comes straight from the original multi-track recordings and includes live versions of classics like Detroit Rock City, Strutter, Black Diamond, and of course, Rock and Roll All Night. Kiss Army members, as I mentioned, you're also getting exclusive bonus contents, including new memories from Gene and Paul about the historic show. Yeah, 50 years ago, nearly here, coming up on August the 20th, that show went down in Anaheim Stadium out in California. But again, Kiss releasing that show for the first time, August the 21st. You can get your pre-orders in now. Get more, of course, over at KissOnline.com.

0: hockey. That happened earlier this week. We'll share the details with you here in less than 15 minutes. I am Ben Scott.
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3: Today, mainly cloudy and a high in the mid-80s, a light west wind. Later tonight, mostly cloudy, with a low in the upper 60s. Independence Day, a chance of rain with close to a quarter inch anticipated, highs in the low 80s. Tomorrow night, don't rule out showers with about a quarter inch possible, a low in the mid 60s. Moving into Sunday, expect considerable clouds and highs in the upper 70s, lows around the low 60s, with winds turning north at 10. Looking ahead to Monday, partly cloudy and similar highs in the upper 70s.
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Ben Scott with you. Thanks for spending part of your day with us. We appreciate that. And walking in, a lot of us across Wisconsin earlier this week raised one more glass to Bob Uecker with the dedication of his new mural in downtown Milwaukee. That is really impossible to miss. It's 80 feet wide and 100 feet tall. It shows Uecker in one of his trademark plaid sport coats, along with his signature and famous nickname, Mr. Baseball. Former broadcast partner Lane Grindle summed it up perfectly, saying, "We always said Bob was larger than life, and now he literally is." Pat Murphy and Kirsten Yelich were also on hand for the dedication, sharing stories about Uecker's genuine love for the players and the unforgettable tales he'd tell from a lifetime that, of course, included baseball, Hollywood, The Tonight Show with Johnny Carson, and just about everything in between. Now, the celebration even included a Miller Lite toast, a fitting tribute to Bob Uecker, of course. His loyalty to Milwaukee never wavered, despite opportunities to leave for bigger stages. So if you're headed to downtown Milwaukee at any point, and you love Brewer baseball, you love baseball in general, check out the new mural for Bob Uecker. Very, very cool.

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Well, there were a lot of rumors about a new athletic director hiring for the University of Wisconsin. Well, that became official earlier this week. If you missed the news, we'll let you know who it is. And if you didn't miss the news, we'll kind of dive deeper into the background of the new athletic director. I've got that for you here in 12 minutes.

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Hi, I'm Ben Scotts. Thank you for spending time with us. And earlier this week, the University of Wisconsin made it official. They have hired Sean Eichhorst as the new athletic director. And he returns to a school where he previously spent 5 years working under previous athletic director, Barry Alvarez. Of course, Chris McIntosh was in between those two. But Eichhorst is a Wisconsin native, a Marquette Law grad, and most recently served as deputy AD at the University of Texas. He also held the athletic director position at UW-Whitewater, Nebraska, and the University of Miami, Florida. He takes over, of course, at a pivotal time for Wisconsin athletics. We've talked a lot about it. The football program, man, they're looking to bounce back after missing bowl games the past two seasons under head coach Luke Fickell, while college sports continues to evolve in this new NIL world. So we'll see. A lot of chatter about this hire. Some seem to call it the safe choice, if you will, from the University of Wisconsin. But as we look back through the history, it's kind of what they do, especially at that athletic director position. So we'll see how this works out with Sean Eichhorst. But of course, we wish him well, and hopefully Badger football gets back on track here and the entire athletic department continues to grow and shine.

0: And it truly is Axel being Axel. Hang tight for that, Cyan Ben Scott.
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3: Overnight, mostly cloudy skies with lows approaching 70, watch for a thunderstorm. Independence Day, a chance of showers and thunderstorms with around a quarter inch possible, temperatures topping out near 82. Tomorrow night, there is a chance for rain with about a quarter inch anticipated, brief storms possible, lows in the mid-60s. As for Sunday, mostly cloudy conditions with highs close to 80, look for north winds steady at 10. Monday brings partly cloudy skies, temperatures still in the upper 70s. For Tuesday, partly cloudy with a high in the mid-80s, lows in the mid-60s overnight.
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As a Friday rolls on across the good land, it is time for This Day in Rock. We go back to July the 3rd, 1991, when Guns N' Roses, they made headlines for all the wrong reasons. During a show near St. Louis, Axl Rose spotted a fan in the crowd with a camera. After security didn't respond the way he wanted, Axl took matters into his own hands. He jumped off the stage to confront the fan. He grabbed the camera, climbed back on stage, threw down his microphone, and then proceeded to walk off. Now, the abrupt end of the show sparked a riot that left more than 50 people injured and led to 15 arrests. The incident became one of the most infamous moments in rock history and, of course, only added to Guns N' Roses' reputation as one of the most unpredictable bands of the era. Now, Axl has seemingly grown up quite a bit. As of late, he has matured, if you will, over the years. And Guns N' Roses, of course, still out there doing their thing today. But man, Axl was being Axl this day in rock, July the 3rd, 1991.

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Earlier today, we talked about the new mural of Bob Uecker, which was unveiled earlier this week in downtown Milwaukee. Well, if you missed the Milwaukee Film Festival and the Bob Uecker documentary, that will soon hit theaters across Wisconsin. Details in less than 15 minutes. It is Ben Scott.

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1: 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She's in room 5.
0: 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And she's right here in Pewaukee at Golden Tan.
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Scott with you, and good news for Brewers fans and anyone who just misses the voice of Bob Uecker. The documentary Uke is headed to Marcus Theaters across Wisconsin beginning July 23rd after its successful debut at the Milwaukee Film Festival earlier this year. The film will be shown in 14 Marcus locations, including theaters in Madison, Appleton, Green Bay, Waukesha, and throughout southeastern Wisconsin as well, making it a lot easier for all of us around the state to catch this doc on the big screen. And of course, if you grew up listening to Mr. Baseball, call Brewer Games, or just appreciate one of Wisconsin's greatest sports personalities, you are going to love this documentary. I can't wait for this to hit theaters. Again, the Bob Uecker documentary, simply titled Uke, will debut at 14 Marcus Theaters across Wisconsin July the 23rd. You can grab information details over at Marcus Theaters website.

0: you grew up where the only sampling of music was what you did in an actual record store, then you're in the right place.
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0: Earlier, we talked about the Badgers' new athletic director. They have hired Sean Icor. Something else new will be on jerseys this upcoming season. Details on that for you in about 12 minutes. I am Ben Scott.
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1: Overnight, mostly cloudy skies with lows approaching 70, watch for a thunderstorm. Independence Day, a chance of showers and thunderstorms with around a quarter inch possible, temperatures topping out near 82. Tomorrow night, there is a chance for rain with about a quarter inch anticipated, brief storms possible, lows in the mid-60s. As for Sunday, mostly cloudy conditions with highs close to 80, look for north winds steady at 10. Monday brings partly cloudy skies, temperatures still in the upper 70s. For Tuesday, partly cloudy with a high in the mid-80s, lows in the mid-60s overnight.

Ben Scott's hanging out saying the Wisconsin Badgers, they are teaming up with one of our most iconic brands, Culver's. They have officially become the first ever jersey patch sponsor for Wisconsin football, men's basketball, and men's hockey. The Wisconsin-based restaurant group has been a partner of Badger Athletics for more than 25 years, and the new agreement will help provide additional resources and opportunities for student athletes while giving fans another familiar Wisconsin connection on game day. The Culver's logo will make its debut on the football uniforms when the Badgers open the season against Notre Dame, the Fighting Irish at mighty Lambeau Field September the 6th. And it may take fans a game or two to get used to that, of course, seeing the Culver's logo on those jerseys. But man, that's going to just feel right, isn't it? Culver's and Badger football, Badger basketball, and Badger hockey as well. So good. Now, one can only wish they'd sell Butterburgers at the concession stands. Oh, what a pairing that would be.

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1: Overnight, mostly cloudy skies with lows approaching 70, watch for a thunderstorm. Independence Day, a chance of showers and thunderstorms with around a quarter inch possible, temperatures topping out near 82. Tomorrow night, there is a chance for rain with about a quarter inch anticipated, brief storms possible, lows in the mid-60s. As for Sunday, mostly cloudy conditions, with highs close to 80, look for north winds steady at 10. Monday brings partly cloudy skies, temperatures still in the upper 70s. For Tuesday, partly cloudy, with a high in the mid-80s, lows in the mid-60s overnight.
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0: Through the early morning, some rain is possible, lows in the upper 60s. Today, still a slight chance of rain and thunderstorms with trace amounts of accumulation, highs reaching the low 80s. Tonight, can't rule out a shower or two, with a thunderstorm or two, lows near 64. Looking ahead to tomorrow, expect partly cloudy skies and high temperatures in the upper 70s, with a light northeast breeze. As for Monday, partly cloudy conditions and another day near 79. Tuesday should bring partly sunny skies, and we'll have temperatures in the mid-80s.
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0: Through the early morning, some rain is possible, lows in the upper 60s. Today, still a slight chance of rain and thunderstorms with trace amounts of accumulation, highs reaching the low 80s. Tonight, can't rule out a shower or two, with a thunderstorm or two, lows near 64. Looking ahead to tomorrow, expect partly cloudy skies and high temperatures in the upper 70s, with a light northeast breeze. As for Monday, partly cloudy conditions and another day near 79. Tuesday should bring partly sunny skies, and we'll have temperatures in the mid-80s.
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0: Through the early morning, some rain is possible, lows in the upper 60s. Today, still a slight chance of rain and thunderstorms with trace amounts of accumulation, highs reaching the low 80s. Tonight, can't rule out a shower or two, with a thunderstorm or two, lows near 64. Looking ahead to tomorrow, expect partly cloudy skies and high temperatures in the upper 70s, with a light northeast breeze. As for Monday, partly cloudy conditions and another day near 79. Tuesday should bring partly sunny skies, and we'll have temperatures in the mid-80s.
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Through the early morning, some rain is possible, lows in the upper 60s. Today, still a slight chance of rain and thunderstorms with trace amounts of accumulation, highs reaching the low 80s. Tonight, can't rule out a shower or two, with a thunderstorm or two, lows near 64. Looking ahead to tomorrow, expect partly cloudy skies and high temperatures in the upper 70s, with a light northeast breeze. As for Monday, partly cloudy conditions and another day near

0: 79. Tuesday should bring partly sunny skies, and we'll have temperatures in the mid-80s.
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Through the early morning, some rain is possible, lows in the upper 60s. Today, still a slight chance of rain and thunderstorms with trace amounts of accumulation, highs reaching the low 80s. Tonight, can't rule out a shower or two, with a thunderstorm or two, lows near 64. Looking ahead to tomorrow, expect partly cloudy skies and high temperatures in the upper 70s, with a light northeast breeze. As for Monday, partly cloudy conditions.

0: conditions and another day near 79. Tuesday should bring partly sunny skies, and we'll have temperatures in the mid-80s.
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I can wait all night. What's it gonna be, boy? 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
3: For today, scattered showers and thunderstorms, highs peaking near 81. This evening, we could see a passing shower, a thunderstorm or two, in the mix, lows settling into the mid-60s. Tomorrow, partly cloudy conditions with highs near 79. Expect light northeast winds. Skies stay partly cloudy tomorrow night with lows near 61. A light northeast breeze. On Monday, mainly sunny skies, highs in the low 80s. Tuesday should bring mostly sunny skies with highs near 86.
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1: For today, scattered showers and thunderstorms, highs peaking near 81. This evening, we could see a passing shower, a thunderstorm or two, in the mix. Lows settling into the mid-60s. Tomorrow, partly cloudy conditions with highs near 79. Expect light northeast winds. Skies stay partly cloudy tomorrow night with lows near 61. A light northeast breeze. On Monday, mainly sunny skies, highs in the low 80s. Tuesday should bring mostly sunny skies with highs near 86.
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1: For today, scattered showers and thunderstorms, highs peaking near 81. This evening, we could see a passing shower, a thunderstorm or two, in the mix. Lows settling into the mid-60s. Tomorrow, partly cloudy conditions with highs near 79. Expect light northeast winds. Skies stay partly cloudy tomorrow night with lows near 61. A light northeast breeze. On Monday, mainly sunny skies, highs in the low 80s. Tuesday should bring mostly sunny skies with highs near 86.
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0: For today, scattered showers and thunderstorms, highs peaking near 81. This evening, we could see a passing shower, a thunderstorm or two, in the mix, lows settling into the mid-60s. Tomorrow, partly cloudy conditions with highs near 79. Expect light northeast winds. Skies stay partly cloudy tomorrow night with lows near 61. A light northeast breeze. On Monday, mainly sunny skies, highs in the low 80s. Tuesday should bring mostly sunny skies with highs near 86.
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1: A classic at the World Cup Friday in Miami. Number one ranked Argentina needed overtime to eliminate Cape Verde 3-2. Cape Verde ranked 67th in the world. Then Colombia shut out Ghana 1-0. Earlier, Egypt on penalty kicks 4-2 eliminated Australia. To Major League Baseball, Tampa Bay won its ninth straight game 3-1 at Houston. Junior Caminero with his 25th homer. Rays still four games ahead of the Yankees in the AL East, but the Yanks did end a seven-game losing streak, beating Minnesota 5-2. The Dodgers handed the Padres a seventh straight loss, 4-3. Teoscar Hernandez hit a grand slam in the seventh inning. Colorado 15-3 over the Giants. Jake McCarthy, four hits, six RBIs, including a grand slam. The Cardinals ended the five-game winning streak of the rival Cubs, 17-1. Cleveland in 10 innings beat the White Sox. Milwaukee won in 11 at

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0: passing shower, a thunderstorm or two, in the mix. Lows settling into the mid-60s. Tomorrow, partly cloudy conditions with highs near 79. Expect light northeast winds. Skies stay partly cloudy tomorrow night with lows near 61. A light northeast breeze. On Monday, mainly sunny skies, highs in the low 80s. Tuesday should bring mostly sunny skies with highs near 86.
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1: A classic at the World Cup Friday in Miami. Number one ranked Argentina needed overtime to eliminate Cape Verde 3-2. Cape Verde ranked 67th in the world. Then Colombia shut out Ghana 1-0. Earlier, Egypt on penalty kicks 4-2 eliminated Australia. To Major League Baseball, Tampa Bay won its ninth straight game 3-1 at Houston. Junior Caminero with his 25th homer. Rays still four games ahead of the Yankees in the AL East, but the Yanks did end a seven-game losing streak, beating Minnesota 5-2. The Dodgers handed the Padres a seventh straight loss, 4-3. Teoscar Hernandez hit a grand slam in the seventh inning. Colorado 15-3 over the Giants. Jake McCarthy, four hits, six RBIs, including a grand slam. The Cardinals ended the five-game winning streak of the rival Cubs, 17-1. Cleveland in 10 innings beat the White Sox. Milwaukee won in 11 at

0: at Arizona.
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2: For today, a chance of isolated showers with thunder possible. Temperatures topping out near 81. This evening, that chance of showers hangs around. Lows near 64. Expect variable cloudiness tomorrow with highs near 80. Light winds from the northeast. Tomorrow night, more partly cloudy skies. Lows near 61 and gentle northeast winds. Come Monday, mostly sunny conditions, plus highs in the low 80s. On Tuesday, sunshine with a few clouds, as well as highs near 86.
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0: With Homer, Rays still four games ahead of the Yankees in the AL East, but the Yanks did end a seven-game losing streak, beating Minnesota 5-2. The Dodgers handed the Padres a seventh straight loss, 4-3. Teoscar Hernandez hit a grand slam in the seventh inning. Colorado 15-3 over the Giants. Jake McCarthy, four hits, six RBIs, including a grand slam. The Cardinals ended the five-game winning streak of the rival Cubs, 17-1. Cleveland in 10 innings beat the White Sox. Milwaukee won in 11 at Arizona.
1: And the match is about to begin.
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5: For today, a chance of isolated showers with thunder possible. Temperatures topping out near 81. This evening, that chance of showers hangs around. Lows near 64. Expect variable cloudiness tomorrow, with highs near 80, light winds from the northeast. Tomorrow night, more partly cloudy skies, lows near 61 and gentle northeast winds. Come Monday, mostly sunny conditions, plus highs in the low 80s. On Tuesday, sunshine with a few clouds, as well as highs near 86.
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0: School in Cedarburg.
1: For today, a chance of isolated showers with thunder possible. Temperatures topping out near 81. This evening, that chance of showers hangs around. Lows near 64. Expect variable cloudiness tomorrow with highs near 80. Light winds from the northeast. Tomorrow night, more partly cloudy skies. Lows near 61 and gentle northeast winds. Come Monday, mostly sunny conditions, plus highs in the low 80s. On Tuesday, sunshine with a few clouds, as well as highs near 86.
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0: Hey, how you doing? It is Ben Scott hanging out. So thank you for joining us. Hey, one donated Paul McCartney book looks like all the others until a charity shop took a closer look. What they found out turned into a $1,000 bill. I've got the details for you here in about 13 minutes.
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Ben Scott's with you, and we're talking Paul McCartney, specifically his 1976 book, In His Own Words. Now, this was recently discovered that a donated copy of this was autographed by Paul McCartney himself. Now, the signed book had actually been sitting on a shelf for months at a donation store, much like Goodwill. This happened across the pond over in England, but an employee took a closer look and realized that they had a signed copy from Paul himself. So they then put that up for auction, where it sold for more than $1,000. And even better, the money is going toward Oxfam's humanitarian work, I should say, which includes relief efforts for people affected by the recent earthquakes in Venezuela. So this is just another example. When you're buying things at a garage sale or St. Vinny's, Goodwill, whatever it may be, make sure you look through all the pages. If it's a book, if it's a picture frame, open that frame, see what may be in there, because you never know what you might find.

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Our Milwaukee Brewers playing very well. That is an understatement. They are in the desert this weekend, a weekend series with the Arizona Diamondbacks. And Joey Ortiz recently sat down and talked what makes this Brewers clubhouse so close. How do they, or why do they, all seem to click? Well, let you know what Joey said here in less than 15 minutes.

0: We'll let you know what Joey said here in less than 15 minutes. I am Ben Scott.
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4: For today, a chance of isolated showers with thunder possible. Temperatures topping out near 81. This evening, that chance of showers hangs around. Lows near 64. Expect variable cloudiness tomorrow, with highs near 80. Light winds from the northeast. Tomorrow night, more partly cloudy skies. Lows near 61 and gentle northeast winds. Come Monday, mostly sunny conditions, plus highs in the low 80s. On Tuesday, sunshine with a few clouds, as well as highs near 86.
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Ben Scott hanging out. So thank you for doing the same. And as I mentioned a few minutes ago, baseball fans, isn't it awesome here in Wisconsin just how well the Brewers have been playing? And recently, Joey Ortiz sat down for an interview and shared some insight into what really is making this Brewers team so successful. He said it starts with one simple thing, winning. But he also says this is a close-knit group that genuinely enjoys being around each other and that chemistry shows up on the field. He also pointed to the way teammates celebrate each other's success, saying everyone is pulling for one another because over a 162-game season, everybody goes through slumps. When one player is struggling, someone else is ready to pick him up. It's kind of a team-first attitude that's been a big part of the Brewers' success this season, according to one Joey Ortiz. Man, and he, as of late, the last couple games, seems to get that bat going a little bit. He's so good out there at third base or maybe at shortstop from time to time as well. But if Joey can keep that bat going, he looks to be a key part of the Brewers' hopeful continued success throughout the year.

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0: Members of the KISS Army, I've got news for you. They have a official release date for what may be one of the biggest shows, the biggest nights of the band's career. They're going to put that show out on album. Details for you in about 13 minutes right here. I am Ben Scott.
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Ben Scott hanging out, and as I mentioned a few minutes ago, members of the Kiss Army. Awesome news from the band. They are releasing Kiss Destroys Anaheim 76. That is due out here on August the 21st. It marks the first official release of the legendary August 20th show at Anaheim Stadium. More than 42,000 fans packed the stadium that night, making it the largest crowd Kiss had ever played for at the time. The album comes straight from the original multi-track recordings and includes live versions of classics like Detroit Rock City, Strutter, Black Diamond, and of course, Rock and Roll All Night. Kiss Army members, as I mentioned, you're also getting exclusive bonus contents, including new memories from Gene and Paul about the historic show. Yeah, 50 years ago, nearly here, coming up on August the 20th, that show went down in Anaheim Stadium out in California. But again, Kiss releasing that show for the first time, August the 21st. You can get your pre-orders in now. 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

0: Mr. Baseball, Bob Uecker, man, would he not be enjoying how well the Brewers have played this year? Well, his mural has finally been unveiled in Milwaukee. That happened earlier this week. We'll share the details with you here. In less than 15 minutes, I am Ben Scott.
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0: For today, a chance of isolated showers with thunder possible. Temperatures topping out near 81. This evening, that chance of showers hangs around. Lows near 64. Expect variable cloudiness tomorrow with highs near 80. Light winds from the northeast. Tomorrow night, more partly cloudy skies. Lows near 61 and gentle northeast winds. Come Monday, mostly sunny conditions, plus highs in the low 80s. On Tuesday, sunshine with a few clouds, as well as highs near 86.
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Ben Scott's with you. Thanks for spending a part of your day with us. We appreciate that. And Milwaukee and a lot of us across Wisconsin earlier this week raised one more glass to Bob Uecker with the dedication of his new mural in downtown Milwaukee. That is really impossible to miss. It's 80 feet wide and 100 feet tall. It shows Uke in one of his trademark plaid sport coats, along with his signature and famous nickname, Mr. Baseball. Former broadcast partner Lane Grindle summed it up perfectly, saying, "We always said Bob was larger than life, and now he literally is." Pat Murphy and Kirsten Yelich were also on hand for the dedication, sharing stories about Uecker's genuine love for the players and the unforgettable tales he'd tell from a lifetime that, of course, included baseball, Hollywood, The Tonight Show with Johnny Carson, and just about everything in between. Now, the celebration even included a Miller Lite toast, a fitting tribute to Bob Uecker, of course. His loyalty to Milwaukee never wavered, despite opportunities to leave for bigger stages. So if you're headed to downtown Milwaukee at any point and you love Brewer baseball, you love baseball in general, check out the new mural for Bob Uecker. Very, very cool.

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0: Well, there were a lot of rumors about a new athletic director hiring for the University of Wisconsin. Well, that became official earlier this week. 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And if you didn't miss the news, we'll kind of dive deeper into the background of the new athletic director. I've got that for you here in 12 minutes.
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93.9 Cedarburg. Yeah! And 101.3 West Bend. We set your preset.

I am Ben Scotts. Thank you for spending time with us. And earlier this week, the University of Wisconsin made it official. They have hired Sean Eichhorst as the new athletic director. And he returns to a school where he previously spent 5 years working under previous athletic director, Barry Alvarez. Of course, Chris McIntosh was in between those two. But Eichhorst is a Wisconsin native, a Marquette Law grad, and most recently served as deputy AD at the University of Texas. He also held the athletic director position at UW-Whitewater, Nebraska, and the University of Miami, Florida. He takes over, of course, at a pivotal time for Wisconsin athletics. We've talked a lot about it. The football program, man, they're looking to bounce back after missing bowl games the past two seasons under head coach Luke Fickell, while college sports continues to evolve in this new NIL world. So we'll see. A lot of chatter about this hire. Some seem to call it the safe choice, if you will, from the University of Wisconsin. But as we look back through the history, it's kind of what they do, especially at that athletic director position. So we'll see how this works out with Sean Eichhorst. But of course, we wish him well, and hopefully Badger football gets back on track here and the entire athletic department continues to grow and shine.

0: Tom Petty fans, a fresh way to hear a few of his biggest hits. I've got that for you here in less than 10 minutes. It is Ben Scott.
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1: This afternoon, more clouds than sun with highs near 82, and we'll have light winds from the west. Watch for a thunderstorm. This evening, mostly cloudy skies, lows near 64. That storm chance hangs around. We'll see more cloudy skies tomorrow with highs near 79, as well as winds shifting to the northeast at 10 miles per hour. Tomorrow night, mostly clear conditions with lows in the low 60s, northeast winds holding near 10. On Monday, mostly clear skies, temperatures in the low 80s. For Tuesday, sunshine expected with high temperatures near 85.
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Ben Scott with you, and after nearly a decade since his passing, there's still something new for fans to enjoy of Tom Petty's. Yes, to celebrate the 50th anniversary of American Girl and Breakdown, the Petty Estate has released brand new extended mixes of both tunes, remixed from the original multi-track tapes with updated high resolution and Dolby Autonomous sound. Both tracks came from Tom Petty and the Heartbreakers' debut album in 1976. Breakdown became his first top 40 hits, while American Girl grew into one of the most beloved rock songs ever recorded. And fittingly, it was the final song he would perform during his final show in 2017. Those extended mixes of American Girl and Breakdown. More details on all of that in honor of their 50th anniversary.

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0: Earlier today, we talked about the new mural of Bob Uecker, which was unveiled earlier this week in downtown Milwaukee. Well, if you missed the Milwaukee Film Festival and the Bob Uecker documentary, that will soon hit theaters across Wisconsin. Details in less than 15 minutes. It is Ben Scott.
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Ben Scott's with you, and good news for Brewers fans and anyone who just misses the voice of Bob Uecker. The documentary Uke is headed to Marcus Theaters across Wisconsin beginning July 23rd after its successful debut at the Milwaukee Film Festival earlier this year. The film will be shown in 14 Marcus locations, including theaters in Madison, Appleton, Green Bay, Waukesha, and throughout southeastern Wisconsin as well, making it a lot easier for all of us around the state to catch this doc on the big screen. And of course, if you grew up listening to Mr. Baseball, call Brewer Games, or just appreciate one of Wisconsin's greatest sports personalities, you are going to love this documentary. I can't wait for this to hit theaters. Again, the Bob Uecker documentary, simply titled Uke, will debut at 14 Marcus Theaters across Wisconsin July the 23rd. You can grab information details over at Marcus Theaters website.

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0: Earlier, we talked about the Badgers' new athletic director. They have hired Sean Icor. Something else new will be on jerseys this upcoming season. Details on that for you in about 12 minutes. I am Ben Scott.
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2: This afternoon, more clouds than sun with highs near 82, and we'll have light winds from the west. Watch for a thunderstorm. This evening, mostly cloudy skies, lows near 64. That storm chance hangs around. We'll see more cloudy skies tomorrow with highs near 79, as well as winds shifting to the northeast at 10 miles per hour. Tomorrow night, mostly clear conditions with lows in the low 60s, northeast winds holding near 10. On Monday, mostly clear skies, temperatures in the low 80s. For Tuesday, sunshine expected with high temperatures near 85.
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Ben Scott's hanging out saying the Wisconsin Badgers, they are teaming up with one of our most iconic brands, Culver's. They have officially become the first ever jersey patch sponsor for Wisconsin football, men's basketball, and men's hockey. The Wisconsin-based restaurant group has been a partner of Badger Athletics for more than 25 years, and the new agreement will help provide additional resources and opportunities for student athletes while giving fans another familiar Wisconsin connection on game day. The Culver's logo will make its debut on the football uniforms when the Badgers open the season against Notre Dame, the Fighting Irish at mighty Lambeau Field September the 6th. And it may take fans a game or two to get used to that, of course, seeing the Culver's logo on those jerseys. But man, that's going to just feel right, isn't it? Culver's and Badger football, Badger basketball, and Badger hockey as well. So good. Now, one can only wish they'd sell Butterburgers at the concession stands. Oh, what a pairing that would be.

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4: This afternoon, more clouds than sun with highs near 82, and we'll have light winds from the west. Watch for a thunderstorm. This evening, mostly cloudy skies, lows near 64. That storm chance hangs around. We'll see more cloudy skies tomorrow with highs near 79, as well as winds shifting to the northeast at 10 miles per hour. Tomorrow night, mostly clear conditions with lows in the low 60s, northeast winds holding near 10. On Monday, mostly clear skies, temperatures in the low 80s. For Tuesday, sunshine expected with high temperatures near 85.
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0: This afternoon, more clouds than sun with highs near 82, and we'll have light winds from the west. Watch for a thunderstorm. This evening, mostly cloudy skies, lows near 64. That storm chance hangs around. We'll see more cloudy skies tomorrow with highs near 79, as well as winds shifting to the northeast at 10 miles per hour. Tomorrow night, mostly clear conditions with lows in the low 60s, northeast winds holding near 10. On Monday, mostly clear skies, temperatures in the low 80s. For Tuesday, sunshine expected with high temperatures near 85.
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1: Rumors spreading round in that Texas town about the shack outside the games. And you know what I'm talking about. Just let me know if you wanna go to that home out on the range. They got a lot of nice girls.